0: Hit Radio Zlín.
1: Zlepši si náladu.
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She takes the sadness out of me. I make her cards on her birthday. She makes me a better man. I take her water when she's thirsty.

0: 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Only know you love her when you let her go. And you let her go.
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2: Hit Radio Zlín.